You're right.

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The first song is called The Black Page.

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Ed Mann. Robert Martin. Scott Tunis. And the name of this song is We're Turning Again.

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1: Over here, go to the line, please. Can you swing the spotlight over there? 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

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The organ's making noise. Is it my Leslie. 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Okay, Cosmic Debris.

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Now when the light comes up on the stage, you'll have to imagine that you're in the conservatory of a great Midwestern university. Isn't that conservatory lights?

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0: 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Is it gone?
2: No.
0: Well, here's what our alternatives are. 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That's right, we get to hear some more music with snow in it. And this song is Montana.

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0: assumption of responsibility that your penis, or in the case of many, many dignified ladies, that the size of the titties themselves might provide elements of subconscious tension. Weird, twisted anxiety, which could force a person to become a politician. A policeman! A Jesuit monk.
1: Dominus from Biscum and the
0: Spirit. A wino!
2: Grammar school.
0: Yeah.

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Ainsley W.

0: dedicated to Rodney Bingham, who is celebrating his 14th birthday. All right, here's the deal. Our opera continues now.
1: Shut up.
0: Okay, we're really sloppy tonight, you guys. We gotta get it together, you know? It's really ridiculous. Well, it's so fucking hot up here, man. You can't do a good job, you know? Need some vents in this place. Well, look.
2: That's so fucking cool down here, man. Don't be crazy.
0: I can take it, baby. My main concern is that it's so hot we can't do as good a job as I'd like to be able to do for it. You know, we just feel sort of retarded. More so than usual, you know. Make a supreme effort on this section. You know, try and keep the tempos accurate and make the mouse gate and no errors. Okay, really want to do a swell job with these kids. Because this is how it's hot up there. We're going to do the opera. Okay? You have to imagine that each one of these microphones is a motel room. And a rock and roll band, which is not as big as the Beatles, has just arrived in a small town. And they're supposed to play a concert the following night. And they're looking for some nookie the night that they arrive. And every rock and roll band would do in a case like that is to ask somebody at the hotel what's a hot spot in town, a local pepperland, as it were. No. All right. Calm yourself, Ainsley.
3: Say it loud
0: here.
3: Up on the hotel room.
0: All right. Yeah. Okay, so you ask the guy in the hotel where the action is, like in the talent you're in, and then you get dressed up and put a little English leather cologne. And in some cases, you go even beyond that to more elaborate procedures. You know, make yourself attractive to some local girl who might, you know, want to get it on with a rock and roll person. So, with a little organ accompaniment in the background, we'll pretend like we're doing that. God, another night this Holiday Inn, another night in Russian County.
4: I wish I could have got laid in the show last night.
0: You got laid in the
4: shower last night. Ainsley, you ripped off my chick.
0: Every night.
4: You ripped off Holden's chick. That was easy. You ripped off Frank's chair.
0: Holden ripped off Jeff's chair.
4: I've done everything right. I've done all your shirt. He sprayed my kids. Pearl drops on the teeth. And this is going to be for sure. It's a little jar of tinsel and glitter. Three dog night came through here not long ago. Danny let me put it all over him. The chicks were free and I couldn't do it. I'm going to try. I don't know. Pop stars. This stuff has worked for others. Perhaps it will work.

0: partial list of clubs and bars to go hit when you're on the road?
1: Nobody.
2: New York City.
0: Paradiso.
2: Amsterdam, Netherlands.
0: The Matrix!
1: The Matrix!
0: The Matrix! The Matrix! The Matrix! The Matrix! The Matrix! The Matrix! The Matrix! The Matrix! The Matrix! The Matrix! The Matrix! The Matrix! The Matrix! The Matrix! The Matrix! The Matrix! The Matrix! The Matrix! The Matrix! The Matrix! The Matrix! The Matrix! The Matrix! The Matrix! The Matrix! The Matrix! The Matrix! The Matrix! The Matrix! The Matrix! The Matrix! The Matrix! The Matrix! The Matrix! The Matrix! The Matrix! The Matrix! The Matrix! The Matrix! The Matrix! The Matrix! The Matrix! The Matrix! The Matrix! The Matrix! The Matrix! The Matrix! The Matrix! The Matrix! The Matrix! The Matrix! The Matrix! The Matrix! The Matrix! The Matrix! The Matrix! The Matrix! The Matrix! The Matrix! The Mat

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1: Danny, you like my new car?
2: Oh, it's real cool. Do you know how to get to the Holiday Inn?
1: Which one are you staying at?
2: The one by the airport.
1: Get up and fly out of here early in the morning, you know. Where do you play tomorrow night?
2: Düsseldorf. Oh, you're so professional.
1: The way you get to travel to all of the exotic places. Do you really have a hit single on the chart with a bullet?
2: Listen to me. What I'm lying to you is to get in your pants.
1: Don't talk to me that way! I am not a groupie! And neither is my girlfriend, Jeff.
3: Oh shit, how are you just like musicians with friends?
2: But I thought you said you could not be juked with a baby octopus and beamed upon with green corn and then your hair and your girlfriend dug it with a hot 7-Up bottle as you went ape shit. I mean, what's the deal?
1: Oh, that's true, Cody. Oh, that's true. And sometimes I even dig it with a jack-in-the-box ring job.
2: Oh.
1: But we are not grooming!
2: I want a hot, steaming, succulent, ever-widening, gaping, dripping, grinning, sticking, smelling orifice with a teenage girl attached to it. 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Know what I mean? 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Know what I mean? Huh?

0: from a group with a dick which is a monster.
1: How are you?

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And this has been recorded by Ken Heath. 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
0: I know. 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

0: That means that you, as a pup, friend to man, are liable for punishment to the full extent of German law.
1: No shit. 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

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Woo Man looked at the dog and said unto herself, I've always wondered what it would be like to have a dog eat my box. And so she turned to the man and said, sucker, go get a job and bring your money back to me so that I might buy a pair of scissors and modify the aforementioned animal. So the man went out and he got a job, and he brought his money back to the Woo Man, who took it away from him and dashed off to the store to buy the scissors and a pair of zircon-encrusted tweezers. And then she went to work on the dog.

She clipped him right here around the snout. And as if that weren't bad enough, trimmed him thoroughly near the medulla. Then she gave it to him in the thorax, the fetlock. Manabra, and tore up on him right around Dusseldorf in here. And before she knew it, she had fixed the poodle up to be one of the ugliest fucking things you've ever seen in your life. And she put it on the floor like this. She made that poor little dog sit up with his tongue out like this. Took off her pants and put her legs up in the air and stuffed her box right up against the dog's tongue, and she looked him in the eye and she said,

has quite a bit to do with dog-type behavior. The name of this song is

song that we'd like to dedicate to the two people who are the main characters in that little book that Mr. Smothers bought at Dr. Wooler's Sex Boutique. We don't want to mention any names, but these two folks who just happen to be a little different than some of the people in this audience tonight, we think that there is definitely a place for them in our society. We think there's absolutely nothing wrong with a girl with nice tits who happen to have a weenie hanging between the legs also. Even though later on in the book, one of these half-men, half-woman characters gets a carrot stuffed up his or her butt, we think that it's quite all right, and we'd like to dedicate this song to them. The name of this song is Black Napkins.

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Yeah, I understand her,

0: discuss the weather.
1: The candles were dripping.

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She wouldn't kiss him. He tried to ignore it, but it made him angry. He called her a slut, a pig, and a whore, a bitch, and a cunt.

States, a lonely man with a speech impediment has been ravaging the countryside near Chicago, committing a horrible crime directed against the college-educated women of his area. Sneaking in to the back door of the home of a college-educated woman, Michael Kenyon, wearing a ski mask and carrying a briefcase containing a gun, some rope, a thermometer, and an enema bag, otherwise known as a Kleister spritzen in these parts, would sneak in there and, at gunpoint, force the college-educated woman to submit to a cosmically-oriented internal rinse job, tying her up and forcing her to lie down on her stomach. He would take the thermometer from the briefcase and stuff it up her poop chute. Pulling it out, giving it a little whiff and a quick read, he would determine the appropriate temperature.

0: be administered. He would put the thermometer away, grab the bag, and dash into the doo-doo room like this. Take the hose and take the nozzle and jam it up her butt. And then he turn it on and I fill her up with about 2 quarts of hot water. Then he pull it out and he beat his meat. And tell the girl not to call the police for at least 5 minutes until I. And then he would run out. Hey, not a bad idea. This is our song about Michael. He was arrested recently. He's doing time for his crimes. We feel a little bit sorry for him because actually those college-educated women really needed it. Here we go. What is it, Terry? Terry, there aren't any monitors, Terry.
1: Sausage, though. Yeah, I guess that's okay.
2: It's carrot and sausage.
0: Boy, do you need a trip to England.

0: You're under arrest, and the judge will have you for a special guest. The DA will order a secret test. Stuff his pudgy little thumb in the side of his vest. Put on the call, the jury votes, and the judge would say,
1: don't poo poo, Judge!
0: They'll drag in the carrot for all to see, saying, don't nobody even look at no sympathy. Hot soapy sausage in the first degree, and the bandit might say,

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1: If you can't get the bag, use a carrot. Ladies and gentlemen of Sausage Land, here it comes.

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2: Where the torture never stops. The torture never stops. The torture never stops. The torture never stops.
1: Slime and rot, rats and snot, and vomit.
2: Guns and the likes of every tool of pain, and a sinister
1: spherical with a bucket in a mouth,
2: where the blood goes down the drain.
1: And it stinks so bad, the stone's been choking,
2: weeping greenish drops.
1: In the room where the giant's fire above the works,
2: and torture never stops. Torture never stops.
1: A steaming pig in a chamber right near there. Eats the snouts
2: and the trotters first.

baby.

Napoleon Murphy Brock on tenor sax and lead vocals, Andre Lewis on keyboards, Terry Moser on drums, Roy Scott on bass. Thank you very much for coming to the concert.

This is our first concert of the European tour. You will be hearing some brand new material tonight.

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If you get tired of standing up, there are still some seats in the back. The first song is called The Black Page.

Thank you. Mike Willis. Mike Keneally. 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Bruce Fowler. Paul Carman. Albert Wing. Kurt Pagetrick. Chad Wankerman. Ed Mann. Robert Martin. Scott Tunis. Okay, this is the oldest song in the show. It's 23 years old. It's called I Ain't Got No.

0: it's me, the girl from the bus.
1: Girl?
0: Remember? The last tour. Well, information is not knowledge. Knowledge is not wisdom. Wisdom is not

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He said, for a nominal service charge, I could reach Vienna tonight. If I was really willing and able to pay him his regular fee, he would drop all the rest of his pressing affairs and devote his attention to me.

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But he told me right then what the top popped, but there was nothing his box won't do. With the oil of Ohio silver and the dust of the Grand Wazoo, he said, "You might not believe this, little fella, but it'll cure your asthma too." 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

0: I said, and you can't hit me out. 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
1: But I got the crystal ball.
0: He said, and held it all up to the light. So I snatched it all away from him, and I showed him how to do it right.

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Welcome back, everyone. We are going to begin this part of our program with Eat That Question.

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Willis, Mike Keneally, Walt Fowler, Bruce Fowler, Paul Carmen, Albert Wayne, Kurt McGedrick, Chad Wackerman, Ed Mann, Robert Martin, Scott Tunis. Thanks for coming to the show. Yay! Thank you.

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0: just about this big, and ride that sucker all along the borderline.
1: Yeah, mew!
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0: Chris Fowler is not audible. 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
1: The Golden Geek has a bass, a contrabass saxophone. 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
1: Know what you mean.
0: Well, it's time for Memory Lane now, ladies and gentlemen. The name of this song is America Drinks. On the Mod Squad television show. Yeah.

0: I've never heard that. Was that an original?
1: There's another new song for you. This one is called Rollo.
2: Thank you.

0: custom made for this audience. One time only. Here it is, whatever it is. It's so new, you won't even believe it. It's so new, we don't even know what it's going to be. So we'll all take our chances together. Now, the first thing we do before we play this song is to make sure the trumpets are coming out and they're not on the stage, Barry.
1: Trumpet!
0: It is happening, Malcolm. Malcolm's a little down in the line here.
1: Thanks, Larry!
0: Try Tom's trumpet mic. That's okay. All right.
2: Pick a little trumpet.
0: Hey, ladies and gentlemen, I've just been informed that somebody in the back is very upset that there are people in the aisles, and it will alleviate a lot of unnecessary tension if the people who are in the aisles will not be there. So would you please get to a seat someplace, because they don't give us a hard time over here. Please.
2: There's a tune called
0: This piece will begin with the three trumpets.
3: Fuck
4: it,
3: rock and roll!
4: Go home.
2: Thank you. Go home.
0: I'm sorry about the people who are requesting all these old songs, but this is a brand new band. We have our own songs. Why don't you people just relax and have a good time?

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Let's make this a democratic process. How would you like to have this song end? Thank you.

like to thank you for coming to our concert and for helping us decide how this song should end. Listen. In order to save time, this is, right this very minute, the official end of this concert. Now, ordinarily, the showbiz tradition, you're supposed to walk off over there and you guys go gay and then we come back.

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0: 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I have something else for you. It's called Billy the Mountain.
1: He's out!
0: Yes, Mark has a good point. He says it did happen here.
2: I got matches.
3: Good request.
0: That's a match. Susie's in LA trying to grow her buns back. She lost him sniffing coke.
4: Hey, here she is.
0: All right, now settle down. This is a long one. Here's your briefing. This is the story of Billy the Mountain. Billy is a mountain that looks like this. It goes up, round on the top, comes down, little plateau, goes down there, and here's his foot. And this plateau here, there's a tree growing out. It looks like a wooden TV antenna. The tree's, the tree's name is Ethel, and Ethel the tree is married to Billy the Mountain. Billy the Mountain has two big caves for eyes that are located there and there. And underneath of him, he doesn't have a nose. He's got a mouth, which is a cliff. It's his jaw. It sticks out. Whenever he talks, it goes up and down 30 feet. Dust puffs out and boulders hack up. And this is the long, involved story of how a simple mountain who has been posing for years in the middle of the desert, posing there, just having people take pictures of him to use on postcards, and album covers, and names of groups. Finally, one day he gets his royalties. He's suddenly rich, and he decides he's gonna take his wife on a vacation. So Billy the Mountain starts walking across America and wrecks most of it. No, no, that's not the punchline. You're not supposed to respond that way. After all, this is a pretty nice place when you get right down to it. Anyway, there's some adventures that happen to this mountain that involve the draft board and a mysterious character, a secret agent named Studebaker Hawk.
4: One, two. There's lots of dancing.

0: A man in a checkered suit drove up in a large Lincoln Continental.
1: Run.
0: And he laid a huge bulging envelope right at the corner of Billy the Mountain. Now, that was right where Billy's foot was supposed to be. Billy the Mountain couldn't believe it. All of those postcards he'd posed for all of those years, and finally now, at last, his Columbia record royalties.
2: Billy the Mountain, your royalties are here.
0: Billy the Mountain was rich. Yes, and his eyeball caves, they widened in amazement.

down by 2 o'clock, when the bar had already closed down, Billy the Mountain had already broken the big news to Ethel. And with dust and boulders hacked up everywhere, Billy the Mountain choked with excitement, announced

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Oh, and Ethel, just like any little woman, she was very, very, very excited. She creaked a little bit.

0: real estate they destroyed was Edwards Air Force Base.
1: And on this very day, witness and data reduction clerks alike speaking in reverent whispers about that fateful night when Test Stand Number One and the rocket splinter itself got blown.

across the bridge. We'll provide Governor Hurd the secret evidence he has needed to seek a criminal indictment, pave the way for stiffer legislation, and finally enable the meeting between the Vietnamese representatives and Mayor Wheeler to come to pass in Paris. However, it is this reporter's opinion that Ethel is a former communist.

0: Hospital. And a few miles right outside of town, right next to the Jack in the Box, right over the secret underground dumps.
1: Because the fissure in the Earth's crust.
0: Oh, thank God, I'll come back to that. Right under the sea, right next to the Jack in the Box, Billy caused a, my papa, in the Earth's crust. Right over the secret underground dumps, where they keep the

0: remember correctly, it was right outside of Bismarck, South Dakota, that Billy the Mountain got his notice to report for his induction physical verbatim. Now, let me tell each and every one of you concerned citizens here tonight, Ethel said she wasn't going to let him go.
1: I'm not going to let you go, Billy. Shit!

0: monster of the world, the Pierce Foreskin.
1: We now have confirmed reports from an informed St. Louis minister that Ethel is still an active communist. And it is this reporter's opinion that she also practices witchcraft.
2: Well, boys and girls, it was about this time that the telephone rang inside of the secret briefcase belonging to the one mortal man who might be able to stop all this senseless destruction. He means business, kids. And that mortal man was none other than Studebaker Hawk, fantastic, low-budget hero of the current depression. Take it away. Here are the details.
3: Now, some men

sanctuary.

0: Studebaker Hawk's secret agent?
1: Yeah.
0: Not the same Studebaker Hawk who played conga drums on the new Leon Russell album?
1: No. Imbecile.
0: But
1: fool.
0: But it's me.
1: Moronic slime of an ambrosia essence. I dared you to call me on this phone. You know they're listening all the time.
0: But it's me, little Emil.
1: Oh.
0: And I have the code for you, Studebaker.
1: You got the code?
0: I got the code. You got a pencil?
1: I got the pencil.
0: You got some paper?
1: I got the paper.
0: I got the code.
1: The code?
0: No, I got the code.
1: You got the code. I got the pencil.
0: No, you got the pencil.
1: I got the pencil.
0: That's right, you do, Emil. I got the code.
1: You're pissing me off.
0: Here comes the code.
1: Give me a code.
0: One hand. One hand, two ducks. One hand, two ducks, three squawking geese. One hand, two ducks, three squawking geese, four of the red oysters. One hand, two ducks, three squawking geese, four of the red oysters, five corpulent porpoises. One hand, two ducks, three squawking geese, four of the red oysters, five corpulent porpoises, six pairs of Donald bears, those tweezers. One hand, two ducks, three squawking geese, four of the red oysters, five corpulent porpoises, six pairs of Donald bears, those tweezers. 7,000 Macedonians in full battle array.
2: With a tree going off of his shoulder?

0: hey, he could dance like a son of a bitch. And just to prove it, here it is, the Studebaker Hawk Dancing Lesson and Cosmic Prayer for Guidance, featuring Ainsley Dunbar. Yay!
1: Twirly, twirly, twirly, twirly, twirly, twirly, hey! Three from the east, three from the west, three from the north, three from the south,
0: three from the left nostril, three from the right nostril, three from the tongue.
1: Rangers, ho! Twirly, twirly, twirly, twirly, twirly.
0: Studebaker Hawk, mysterious, provocative, Mickey Trumpets, Rena. So many rumors have spread about Studebaker Hawk. Consider, if you will, this rumor that was published recently in Crawdaddy. It said, he could write the Lord's Prayer on the head of a pin. Some may not believe this, but there must be some basis in fact.

0: action. He phoned his wife.
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0: Schubiger Hawk on the edge of Billy the Mountain's mouth. 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
1: Billy, I've come to reason with you. The great state of Kansas and our whole country in general needs you in the armed forces. Yes, it's all fair and square. Your number came up. You can't go on running like this forever.
2: 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But Studebaker Hawk, unperturbed, undaunted, relentlessly pursuing, continued.
1: Listen, you...
3: Listen, you communist son of a bitch. You better get your ass down there for your fucking physical, or I'll see to it that you get used for filter in some impending New Jersey marsh reclamation, and your girlfriend here will wind up disguised as a series of prunes. Primitive irony for it.
0: Because when Billy the Mountain talks or laughs, his foot goes up and down.
1: Billy,
0: Billy the Mountain lost his footing.

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The $40 bill didn't matter no more. When her sister got naked and laid on the floor, she said, "Dynamo might win the bet, but she could use a little..."

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Now, would you all like some aura right here on the flora? And how about you, fauna, do you wanna? All right, now look, I know you... Bring the band on down, my hammer boys. Hey, listen. I know you guys are in school and everything, getting that higher education. Takes a lot out of you. You're probably really tired and everything. You know, I really shouldn't ask this of you because, I mean, after all, audience participation is a primitive form of recreation. But, you see, it's part of my job to come out here and actually say this every once in a while. Now, we need audience participation on this song, and we're not kidding. Now, you don't have to go all the way, you don't have to go totally apeshit with this thing, but it would be appreciated if you'd kind of clap your hands and sing along as we go back to the beginning of the song and attempt to whip you into a properly educated frenzy here tonight. You ready?

0: Oh, stop. Wait a minute. Wait a minute. She has to do it or we won't go on. No, no, look. Sorry, folks. We found somebody here that is educated to the point of total inhibition. Now, what's your name? All right, sorry. Karen. Come here, Karen. Come a little closer. No. Karen, it's all right. Karen, just right over here.
1: He's really a nice guy.
0: Now, Karen, I know you're probably a very nice person, but you're a little bit shy. Now, so that we can continue with the program, would you mind helping me sing this song?
2: I can't sing. I wish I could.
0: Neither can I, but look, I'm doing this for a living. Come on, Karen. Okay, it's really easy. It's only two words, all right? Dynamo, dynamo, dynamo. I know he can sing, but I want to see you do it. You're cuter than he is.
2: I really can't sing a note, really.
1: None of us can sing.
0: Then just say it. I'll go, dynamo.
2: Dynamo.
0: Dynamo.
2: Dynamo.
0: Dynamo. 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

lines, Karen. 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This consists of going on to the next song, which is entitled Camarillo Brillo. 1, 2, 3, 4.

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Right past her fuming incense stencher to where she hung.

Penny, Patty, Artie, Tommy, Denny, Petey, Eddie, and Frankie, and each and every one of you out there. Thanks for coming to the show. Probably see some of you back here at the second show. And I'll see the rest of you on television on the Saturday night show on this coming Saturday. And if you miss that, I'll see you at the Palladium. Good night.

welcome to the concert. If it's possible, can you move back a little bit so these people can sit down? Sit down. You're gonna be here for 2 hours. Might as well be comfortable. So sit down. Have a good time. Ladies and gentlemen, Ike Willis on guitar and vocals. Tommy Mars on keyboards. David Logeman on drums. Arthur Merrill on bass.

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He said, for a nominal service charge, I could reach Nirvana tonight. If I was really willing and able to pay him his regular fee,

0: Saturday about 4 o'clock in the morning or even on a Monday at midnight
1: when there's just a few fabulous poodles
0: doing the peppermint twist for real in a black sack dress with 9-inch heels and then a guy with a blue mohawk comes in serious weather. And all of the rest of home for which to end cerebral partially indeterminate biochemical degradation seek the path to the sunset yellow nozzle of their foaming home. The sunset yellow nozzle of their foaming on internal parametric digital homing interface geothermal terms of Korean ejectamenta. The sunset yellow nozzle in serious leather. And then they work the wall, they work the Simba, they work the King of Bandolo, they work the pipe, they work the floor, and they Simba one more time, just for good measure. Two or three of them do a Tarzan IE. And then they work the wall some more in serious leather, serious pain, a serious clothing. From when they come downtown from the ruins of Studio 54. In an arrogant gesture to the best of what the 20th century has to offer. You know, Al Malcolm is down there right now looking for a virgin with a nice Simba. Maybe it's you, and you don't even know it.

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Washington, Elbridge, Willis, on guitar. Tommy Beck on keyboards. David X.

Here we go. All right.

Bianca on keyboards and vocals.

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call this disease gloomadrosis. That's bad. For us regular folks who might wear a tennis shoe or an occasional python foot, it is explicitly inconvenienced by the name of Stankwatch. My boot is too tight. Couldn't get it off last night. A week went by and now it's July. I finally got that sucker off and my girlfriend cried. You got stink foot. Stink foot, darling.

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This is the special ritual that we have at the beginning of each of our shows, where lucky members of the audience who have been fortunate enough to get in the front row get to kiss the stinking foot live on stage. All right, there's a girl over there with nice blonde hair. She has lips that look like they're just about the right size for the big toe on this little bitch. So let's try her out.

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Oh, but there you are. Look at the guy with the fist right there. You have, what's your name? There's a guy here named Pillow. 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Is that the right name? Pillow! 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

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Here, Fido. Here, Fido. Bring the slippers, little puppy. A lot of you have never seen a real pink dog before. Some of you might think that this is a doll and probably don't believe that it's actually alive. And of course, there are some of you in the audience who are so stoned that you actually do believe that this is alive. How do they say this dog is alive? Do you believe this dog is alive? This dog is alive! This is one of those new pink bionic poodles that you've heard so much about. Where are my fucking slippers? Now look, you can't talk to me that way. I know you're pink, you have blue bows in your hair, you are alive. These people believe in you just as much as they believe in Santa Claus and in the government, right? You are the real McCoy, aren't you? Then why didn't you bring me the slippers? I'm your dada. All I know is one thing. You didn't bring the slippers, you must be punished. So, well, what will it be tonight, Fido? A little whip? Maybe some pins? Oh, I'll just step on your butt. You liked that, didn't you? You're just laying on your side, waiting for more. Step number two. Yes, this dog may be alive, but this dog is...

beginning. Wrong at this fade of a light. Shortly thereafter, that's right, woo woo woo, I've said that many times myself. Shortly thereafter, God made three big mistakes. The first one was the poodle. The reason the poodle was a mistake is because God originally wanted to construct a Republican, but it didn't work. When the poodle was first constructed, it had hair evenly distributed all over its small, charming, piquant, canine-type body. Then God made these two other mistakes. One was called Man, and the other one was called Woo Man. The Woo Man looked at the poodle with lust in her aforementioned heart. And she looked at the man and said to herself, I know a fool when I see one. She looked at the man and said, sucker, why don't you go get a job? And of course he stood up, dusted himself off, because he was a lazy sucker. And he went out and he got a job. And he brought the money back and he gave it to the woo man. And she wouldn't give him no parts of pussy. Because what she was interested in was the dog. She was hot for the dog, just like you're hot for the dog. That's right. Only you're a boy and you're not supposed to be hot for the dog. I know this is 20th century America, but I know that you like this dog a lot, don't you? This dog is gonna make you come, isn't it? That's right, give that boy a napkin. Anyway, the man went out, got a job, brought the money back, and gave it to the woo man. You know what the woo man did with it? She took the money, she went to a hardware store. And she bought some scissors, some clippers, and a pair of zircon encrusted tweezers. That's right! Yes, Bible scholarship rules. Well, she came back and she did a job on the dog. That's why the poodle is a silly looking dog today. See, when, in the old days, when it had hair all over, everybody else thought it was a normal dog. They liked it, it was friendly, they got along. Today, a poodle, what can you say? Look at that son of a bitch. Here's how it got that way. The woo man was hot for the dog, see, but she wanted the dog to have a disco look. So she cleaned off his back, because you can't go disco unless you're very well groomed. And she cleaned off his little stomach. In the bottoms of his little pink ears. Then his medulla. And of course around his gula. Then grabbed his snout, pulled little hair back like this, so his cute little tongue was sticking out. And then she set the dog up over on the side and watched it. And I know that's what this boy over here wants to do. I'm just demonstrating, but he would really do it and like it.

she looked deep into the dog's eyes, while its tongue was busily wagging, and it was gasping for air because she had put her flaps over its little snoot holes. She looked deep into the doggy's eyes and said these words, "Pay attention now."

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This song deals with a delicate subject of higher education. The name of this song is You Are Going to Wind Up Working in a Gas Station.

flies all green and buzzing, and is that a dream of despair? 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A tiny light from a window hole 100 yards away is all they ever get to know.

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So we have to stop playing for approximately 10 minutes while you go out and gorge yourselves on roughage. 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

0: They try to call me.
1: Louder, back in here.
0: They try to call me.
1: Oh,
0: oh, oh.
1: Red flag. They try to call me.
0: Oh, oh, oh.

0: It's time to move along now for a song that was originally included in the Humble Beats album. Hey, tweezers, look at the size of those tweezers. Now, that's a lovely shirt. Why do you keep waving it at me? Tell the truth, have I ever looked this good? Fine art, what's your name?
1: Bob.
0: Bob did this, didn't you, Bob? Good work, Bob.
2: I'm going to put it on my stool, Bob.
0: Watch. Look at that handsome son of a bitch. He is. The name of this song is A Pound for a Brown on the Bus.

0: was a 11 o'clock upon a Friday night. You know the current was feeling outside. We had 20 reds and a big old pile of weed. Drank some wine and then she LSD. Chrissy feels twice as drunk. Back to the other.
1: I know.

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I said, give me some of that what you're sucking on. But there was no reply, cause she was gone. Where's those titties I like to dwell? My goddamn beer is what I started to yell. Then I heard

0: like he was titty skin. I said, you son of a bitch, because I was mad at him. Well, he just got out his floss and started cleaning his mag, so I shot him with my shooters in a bang, bang, bang. Then the sucker just laughed and said, put it away, you know I ain't a ho-ho. Now what you gonna say? You ate my Christmas?
1: Yeah, titties and all.
0: Well, what about the beer then?
1: Would it count this tall?
0: Even her boots?
1: Now would I lie to you?
0: You must have been hungry.
1: Yeah, this is true.
0: Don't they pay you good for the stuff that you do?
1: Well, you know, I can't complain when the checks come through.
0: Well, I want my Christmas. I want my beer. You just puke it back up now. Do you hear?
1: Listen. Blow it out your ass, motorcycle man! I mean, I am the devil! Do you understand? Just what will you give me for your titties and beer? I suppose you notice this little contract here?
0: You're goddamn right! You son of a whore!
1: Don't be that!
0: That's about the only reason I learned to write it for.
1: Your mama,
0: give me that paper. Bet your ass I'll sign. Because I need a beer and it's titty squeezing time.
1: You can't fool me! You ain't that bad! You should have seen some of the souls that I've had. Why, there was Millhouse Nixon and Jack Newton. And both of those suckers was worse than you.
0: Well, let's make a deal if you think that's true. I mean, you're the devil. What you gonna do?
1: You wanna make a deal with me?
0: That's right.
1: That's a switch. Wait a minute.
0: Let me put it to you succinctly, all right?
1: Okay.
0: You can take my soul.
1: Thank
0: it's
1: you.
0: A mean little sucker about a thousand years
1: thousand
0: old.
1: Years.
0: But once you get it, you can't give it back.
1: You
0: gotta keep it forever. And that's a natural fact.
1: That's
0: not only that, you have to keep it in the kitchen next to the bread box.

0: go fuck yourself.
1: Look, just look at me. I'm an American. That's right. And as an American, there are certain things that interest me more than anything else in the world. And those things are beer, hockey, football, baseball, beer. I want a stomach like this, a t-shirt like that, and beer. And I want some titties. T-I-T-I-E-S. Titties. I don't want a breast. I want a tit.
2: How about some bosoms?
1: I do not want a bosom. I want a tit. I don't want any. Well, maybe a little booty. But I really want a tit. As a titties.
0: A chest.
3: Look at this shit about tits and stuff. Hold on, man.
1: Titties.
2: Hey, can you hear me, my...
1: Do you understand? That's not a chitty, that's a hat.
0: Oh, no, get that book away from me!
1: Wait a minute. Listen, I want some titties!
0: Titties?
1: How about your titties?
0: Oh, no. No, he's not quoting from the Bible.
1: Where are the titties?
0: Wait a minute.
1: Where are they?
0: Oh, wait.
1: I don't see any titties.
0: Wait a minute.
1: Oh. Where's the beer then?
0: Wait a second. God damn, wait, no, wait a minute. I don't want to...
1: She said,

0: the devil, he fought him and she went right over the cliff.
1: Whoa! Wow!
0: Really had a good time going down.

like to take this opportunity to say that there are some people in the audience here tonight that are really looking good. Now that guy back there, or is that a girl? I can't tell for sure. That's a very nice job you have done on your face. All right. And also, the Illinois Animal Bandit costume in the front does get the Golden Turkey Award. And of course, the young gentleman over there who's holding up his shirt throughout the program must have very tired arms. The person behind that guy rubbed his arms a little bit so that he can keep doing it for the rest of his life. And you guys are completely out of control, aren't you? That's me. Well, I wouldn't have it any other way, so just have a good time. The name of this song is Black Napkins.

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I'm so strong.

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Thanks a lot for coming to the concert. 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

0: wouldn't let just anyone spew on her vital cries. 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Made the charts this week with a bullet.
1: That's right!
0: Me fondle my mystical amulet a little bit right now, and I will show you how.
1: Come here.

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1: Hey, just get me wasted and you're halfway there. 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She said, "Dynamo might get the bit, but she could use a little if I wasn't done yet." 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

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Well, her system made a joke about her mental health until a dynamo finally did give in. But I told her all she really needed was some discipline. That's right. You know what I said to her? You already know what I said to her. So you can say it at the same time. It goes like this. Ready? 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
1: Well, what do you think? How do you feel about a pair of tweezers? Facebook? Well, they say I can.
0: Hey, let me see those tweezers. Toss them up here. Jerry's Oz Prize. Jerry's Oz Prize. Look at these things. Wicked little devils, aren't they? 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You could really hurt a person with these things.
1: Yeah,
0: you know that.
1: Yeah.
0: You could get right down there and go like that, couldn't you?

0: Thank you.
1: All right, that time.

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Arthur Barrow on bass. Ray White on guitar and vocals. Okay, ready? All right, the name of this song is Teenage Wind.

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0: Mud Club.
1: Baby, if you don't go, then you won't know about the show on the floor. You know what I mean? 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Mud Club is all the way downtown.
0: Mud Club.
1: They ain't messing around.
0: Mud Club.
1: Just turn to the left and look around. It's there somewhere. If you ain't found it, better hurry up. Cause the folks down there is on auto-destruct.
0: And so can you be too.
1: The fact of the matter, it's made for you. Try it on a Saturday about 4 o'clock in the morning. Or maybe on a Monday about midnight, when there's just a few of them fabulous poodles doing the peppermint twist for real. In a black sack dress with 9-inch heels. And then a guy with a blue mohawk shows up in serious leather. And all of the rest of whom for which to when so never of partially indeterminate biochemical degradation seek the path to the sudsy yellow nozzle of their foaming nocturnal parametric digital interfaith whole wheat geothermal terpsichorean ejectamenta in serious leather. And work the wall, and work the pipe, and work the floor, and work the wall some more. That's right, in serious leather, in serious chains, in serious clothing. From when they come downtown from the ruins of Studio 54 to twist and rogue in an arrogant gesture to the best of what the 20th century has to offer. At the Mud Club. Al Malkin is down there right now looking for a virgin with nice breath.
0: At the Mud Club.
1: Maybe it's you and you don't even know it. 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

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Denny Wally on slide. Mike Willis on guitar and vocals. Tommy Myers on keyboards. Eggman on percussion. Peter Wolf on keyboards. 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Arthur Barrow on bass. And Warren Cucurullo on guitar.

0: The adjourned gone away. 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
1: Life's a ball TV tonight.
0: That's right. Watch the VPRO. 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
1: What would you do, Frankie?
0: If she were my daughter, I'd...
1: What would you do, Frankie?
0: In the great Dutch tradition, I would...

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He said, for a nominal service charge, I could reach Nirvana tonight. If I was ready, willing, and able to pay him his regular fee, he would drop all the rest of his pressing affairs and

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With the oil of Aphrodite and the dust of the Grand Wazoo. 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And I said, good deal. 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

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Rub it! This is the important part of the show. This is the part of the show where you entertain me. Here's what you're gonna do. Can we get the spotlights down in the audience here just so I can see whether these people are gonna cooperate? Can you understand what I'm telling you now? You can't, I knew you could. 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You and me, you guys and you gals, we're gonna do something really stupid. Together. You're gonna actually participate in this song. Now, this is a stupid song to begin with, but this is the dumbest part of the song, and you're gonna help out with it. First thing you're gonna do is stand up. Nice tits over there in the light, nice tits. Stand up, everybody stands up. Everybody up, stand up, you won't fall down. Stand up. Now watch this. Because it's so stupid, I'm gonna do it first, just so you won't be embarrassed, you know? This is just for practice. Now you pounce. You pounce again. Jump up and down the chest of it. Great googly moogly, you're gonna help me injure the fur trapper. Are you ready? Okay, everybody. Now you pounce. You pounce again. Jump up and down the chest of it. You gotta move your feet pretty fast for that one, guys and gals. Let's try the fast part again. Ready? Jump up and down the chest of it. Jump up and down the chest of it. Jump up and down the chest of it. Some of you are absolutely standing still. I don't blame you. You're probably too sophisticated for anything like this. Go ahead and sit down. It's all right. Relax. We won't ask you to do anything else stupid tonight. Okay, everybody, quickly, very quickly now. Everybody get conservative. There you go, back to normal. All right, the fur trapper, it was pretty fucked up, you know. Mainly because all those people up in that area had just jumped all over his bunny. So he gets up. Looks around again. You know what he said? I can't see. I can't see.

my other eye. And the husky wee-wee, I mean the doggy wee-wee, is kind of blinded me. That great googly-moogly I can't see temporarily. Well, it was at that time that the fur trapper remembered the ancient Eskimo legend, wherein it is written on whatever it is that they write it on up there, that if anything bad ever happens to your eyes as the result of some sort of conflict with an audience in Rotterdam, the only way that you can get it fixed up is to go trudging across the tundra, trudging across the tundra, mile after mile, trudging across the tundra, right down to the parish of St. Alfonso. Now, as you know, St. Alfonso is the patron saint of the smelt fishermen of Portuguese extraction. And as if that weren't bad enough, in a fit of total nostalgia, ladies and gentlemen, Ed Mann will now play the saint

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play a new song for you. 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
1: Your six closest relatives, the mothers.
0: Ladies and gentlemen. Well, good evening, ladies and gents. Welcome to the Rotating Mothers of Invention program.
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loud enough? Yeah! 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All right. Ladies and gentlemen, I'd like to introduce to you the members of our rocking, glamorous rocking teenage combo at this time. Ruth K. Underwood. Napoleon M. Brock. Chester G. Thompson. Tom X. Fowler. George M. Duke. And your host for this evening, tonight, F. V. Zanna. We're going to do something that, well, every once in a while we do it. Sometimes it's disastrous and sometimes it works fine. Tonight, we hope, is one of the good nights. And what we're going to try and do is open up with one of our hard songs, you know? The reason why this song is hard is, well, there's a lot of reasons. One, it's hard to play. Two, it's hard to sing. Three, it's hard to mix. And so, you take your chances that everything is working right and it's all going to come out, but what the fuck? Here we go. The name of the song is Inca Roads, ladies and gentlemen. It filters the lovely voice of George Duke. It filters it through a plastic cup filled with Matus. Alright. Well, as they say in the trade, sing your song, boy. Ruth is so moist. A woman such as Ruth, and there aren't very many, I'll assure you, could do wonders for the toilet paper industry. She could do wonders for dental floss, too. Just look at those teeth, ladies and gentlemen. Enough of that.

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true. 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

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This is going to be a good audience. I know it's going to be a good audience. And perhaps even a great audience. It may even go into realms of, well, how shall I put it, a memorable audience. Alright folks, I know what you're interested in. You're interested in pure unadulterated entertainment. Yes indeed, you've come to the wrong place. We have some entertainment for you tonight, but it is adulterated, that is for sure. Stinkfoot, we've had a request for Stinkfoot. Ladies and gentlemen, we have never, never before played Stinkfoot for a live audience. That is the truth. This is going to be the world premiere on stage of Stinkfoot. Ah, wait a minute. Ah, but there's a catch to it. We don't know how to play it, but we're going to fix it up for you right now. Boy, I'm sorry you asked for that song.

fevers grow under the water where the sharp bubbles blow. In the morning, by your radio, do the walls close and the suffocate you? You ain't got no friend, and all the others, they hate you. Does the life you've been leading gotta go? Well, let me straighten you out about a place I know. Get your shoes and socks on, people, it's right around the corner.

Now, you know, some people have the wrong idea about disease. And I figured this is as good a town as any to bring the subject up. San Francisco area being the disease capital of the world. Wow. If there's one thing that has impressed me from time to time visiting the Bay Area, is that perhaps the most unpopular item of personal hygiene in this whole community would be the douche. I'd like to suggest that the douche become more popular in this area. We're going to try and popularize the douche here on stage tonight because I think the girls in this area could use the douche. Now, I have nothing against the girls in this area except that many times when I leave the area, it itches right in here. I'm telling you. I'm saying simply this. The douche is where

0: bring the band on down behind me, boys. The word disease means dis-ease. That means you're not at your easiest. That means for a while it's going to be a little bit tougher. Now, I'm sure you've heard the one that says, when the going gets tough, the tough get going. And that's why God brought disease to the planet Earth and also to the San Francisco Bay Area, just to get you all going. A disease can be something useful. A little cheapo disease can get you over the hump when you need to smooth out a lump in some bumpy, funky, sociological situation. For instance, suppose somebody comes to your house and wants to borrow some money and eat a sandwich and you don't want him to.
1: Wow.
0: But you're so well-mannered, because you're so laid back, because you're so cosmic, because you have a Santana album, that you don't want to... For some reason, you just don't want to hurt his feelings and tell him to fuck off. So what do? You say, I've got a headache. Or, if you're Ruth, you go, oh, my cramps. But you can see that little, small, cheap, inoffensive, inexpensive diseases can be functional in a contemporary society. And one of those diseases, an all-purpose disease, this is guaranteed to get rid of those unwanted people that hang around trying to mooch off of you and give you a bad time and spoil your karma and everything. And this disease, scientists call this disease bromidrosis. But us regular, highly evolved children of the Aquarian age. Good God, look at that man there. He's getting off beyond his wildest dreams. Stand up and get off. Yes, that's what we're here for, to titillate you. And now, bromidrosis is a scientific word for a phenomenon that many of us who are into the tennis shoe consciousness or the hip-length python boot with magenta sequins, even people who wear that sort of foot gear can suffer from bromidrosis. And simply put, in its most common form, this disease is called stinkfoot. Now, a lot of people have had trouble dealing with the phenomenon of stinkfoot, but I will recite a rhyme too that may help in times of tribulation. You know, my python boot is too tight.
1: Wow.
0: I couldn't get it off last night.
1: What?
0: A week went by. Now it's July. I finally got it off and my girlfriend cried. We got stinkfoot. Stinkfoot, darling. Your stinkfoot puts the hurts on my nose. Stinkfoot, I ain't lying. Can you rinse it off, do you suppose? Now, you know a commercial that's on television where the dog comes up to the guy sitting on the couch and he smells his foot and he goes like that? Well, you know, Marty Pirellis is our road manager. And here's an instance where bromidrosis could have come in handy. This is very complicated. I mean, you know, I'll tell you what, I'll give you your choice right now. Do you want a version of Stinkfoot that's sort of like the record, or do you want the works? How many say sort of like the record? How many say the works? Because, you know, I don't sing very much, but I talk a lot. Sometimes I just go on for hours with this kind of thing. But I want to tell you in minute detail about how a cheap little disease like a reeking foot could have saved a person's evening. Let your mind drift back to the Holiday Inn in Memphis, Tennessee. Now, you have to understand that Memphis, Tennessee is a very fun place to be.
1: Wow.
0: There's a lot of action in Memphis, Tennessee.
1: Yeah.
0: To give you an idea of how much action there is in Memphis, Tennessee, our road manager got laid in Memphis, Tennessee. When your road manager gets gets laid, you know you're in a good city. The only other thing that could indicate that you're in a good city is if the truck driver gets laid. And he might have that time. Well, anyway, we've been doing something in all of our shows across the southern part of the United States, which is where this tour has taken us. We have given a day-to-day report on the Booger Bear Follies. Now, the Booger Bear Follies is something that happens when you go out on the road. Let me explain this to you. You see, sometimes there are girls who like to go out with musicians, see? And sometimes they're really cool. And sometimes they're booger bears. A booger bear is a girl who looks like something from your nose. And with the best intentions in the world, it is possible, even though you try desperately to avoid it, to run into a whole string of boogers on a tour. Inside of our group, we have a regulation that works like this. Anybody who gets caught with a booger, if we find out in the morning that you had a booger in your room that night, you get the Booger Bear Award. Well, the Booger Bear Award is presented on stage the following night. So throughout the tour, every time something would happen one night, the next night when we would do a show, I would talk about it in the show and it would keep building up. Well, this incident really started in St. Louis, where, oh, I can't tell that part of it. Whoops. Back to Memphis. Well, anyway, these boogers came from St. Louis. No, I can't. Listen. No. A happy marriage is at stake here somewhere. Ladies and gentlemen, back to Memphis, Tennessee with Marty. And it doesn't matter if we squeal on Marty. All right, these boogers came all the way from St. Louis to Memphis, see? And not only did they show up in person, but they brought their dog. They brought a Great Dane about like this. And all of them wound up in Marty's room, along with some other people that Marty was more interested in. But it's hard on you, you know, when you come face to face with two booger bears and a dog that could eat you alive in one gulp. And I'm telling you, that dog was that big. And they had it and would kill on command. Now, if Marty wouldn't use Bodidas for a foot bath, he could have taken his shoe off and incapacitated the dog, thereby making it easy to dismiss the boogers from his room, which is just a graphic way of explaining to you that diseases can come in handy. That probably wasn't even worth it to go through that. But it's true. Well, anyway, this brings us up to the part on the record where it goes, here Fido, bring the slippers. Arf, arf, arf. And then there's a horrible crashing noise. And then I say, sick. And then there's a guitar solo.

Then, you know, Fido got up off the floor and he rolled over and he looked me straight in the eye and he said, you know, once upon a time, someone said to me, what is your conceptual continuity? And I said, well, you know, it should be easy to see. The crux of the biscuit are all those booger bears that we keep talking about every night, because without the booger bears in the audience, we wouldn't have any continuity during the tour. Well, you know, Fido said, he looked up at him, and then he said, he looked up and he said, you can't, you won't, you shouldn't. With a little in a corner of them, he said, the crux of the biscuit is the apostrophe.

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If I was ready, willing, and able to pay him his regular fee, why, he would drop all the rest of it.

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But I got a crystal ball. And he held it all up to the light. So I snatched it all away from him. And I showed him how to

serious, Macho. 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

We just recently started playing it. This will be about the fourth time that it's been unleashed in its full unfurled glory for a human audience, so. What can I say? We meant trumpet, ladies and gentlemen, but you asked for it, so here you go. What are the chances of getting a little audience participation on this? Okay, I'll ask you some preliminary questions to see whether you're really suited for this sort of audience participation, because I find that, you know, the farther you get away from the equator, you know, your blood starts to cool and, you know, you get more laid back and evolved and everything, but you're just not hot, as people in this northern area just aren't really hot inside. So this may give us a problem with our audience participation, because what you have to do in the middle of the song is, and I mean this in all seriousness, ladies and gentlemen, I want each and every one of you to come right here at the service.

Now, some of you may be shy. You might, you know, you might not have ever been confronted with a situation where somebody just stood on a stage and said, "Why don't you just sort of come in the middle of this song?" But if you think about it, you know, you might as well do it now, and that way you'll be all worked up and you can do it again later when you get home. Okay? So, I'm gonna... Yes, there's somebody coming right now. Now, I'm not going to press this. I mean, just tell me right now whether or not you think you can do it, because I don't want to mess up the middle part of the song if you're not going to cooperate. Will you come later in the song? It sounds like 30% of the audience will make some noise, but they won't really skip the audience participation.

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She said, "Dynamo might win the bet, but she could use a little rock if I wasn't done yet." 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

0: 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Now listen.
1: Now this is the part in the song. You get one last chance to come. Here it is. This is the part in the song where you, in the privacy of your own seat at the Circle Star Theater, with or without the aid of extraterrestrial gratification, can achieve an instantaneous, and bogus, communal, Aquarian generation orgasm, ladies and gentlemen. 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

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You just can't do it. 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I don't mind that she called me a bum, but I knew right away she was really gonna move. So I got down to it. 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I poked and stoked and my wrist got numb, but I still

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One, two, 2.5, three, go ahead and do it.

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Link, link, link. Link, link, link. Well, I guess that's it. All right, we're going to do a series of three songs for you. The first one is called Pygmy Twilight. The second one is called The Idiot Bastard Son. Hey, yes, The Idiot Bastard Son with a difference. And A Little More Cheapness Please, a song about monster movies. Ruth, they want you, Ruth.

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There's a guy in that audience that wants Ruth, and I'm telling you, Ruth is hot tonight. You didn't know it, but Ruth came 20 times during that song. If one of the roadies can get her a box of napkins or a roll of toilet paper, she'll be much indebted.

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Rumble in the way home, not well spoken in the big, big white night. 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Crystal eye, got a crystal kidney.

gentlemen, the monster which the peasants in this area call Frenchie, apparently a very large poodle dog, has just been seen approaching the Circle Star Theater. Bullets can't stop it. Rockets can't stop it. We may have to make it come three times during this.

Yes, Napoleon has the answer to all the problems in Washington, D.C. He's planning on getting Frenchie down from the mountains and having him go to Washington, D.C. because, as you all know, the poodle bites, the poodle chews it. The poodle bites, and the poodle chews it again. If he can talk Frenchie into going to the White House to reason with Richard Nixon, perhaps everything will be okay.

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1: Okay. 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

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And then it goes into a new quasi boogaloo version of Trouble Every Day. Really? Give him Ruth. I think we're going to auction Ruth off during this part of our show. As it has been said many times in the Arab countries, she has good teeth. She has two good teeth.

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0: 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Jumping in the heat. I listened to reports about the whiskey passing around.
1: Hold me up, the juice.
0: I seen the smoke and fire. And the market burning down. I watched while everybody on the street would take a turn to stomp, smash, and crash, and bash, and flash. And

love it, folks. Thanks a lot for coming to the show. I hope you liked it. On behalf of Ruth, who is still hot, and still, how can I put this discreetly, available, Napoleon, who is still hot, and available, Chester, who is very, very hot, and even more available, Tom, who is, how shall I say, he's so highly of all, and he's available, and George, who is not available.

yet.

Okay, folks. You know we're doing voter registration here. Are you cooperating or not? There, doesn't that look just like American politics in action? Well, the way we're gonna do it is we're gonna play for about an hour. What is that? Is that something that Jimmy used on that girl in New Orleans? So anyway, we play for about an hour, and then we take a half an hour intermission, during which we take this backstage and play with it a little bit, and you go out there and you register to vote. It's good for you. What is this? This says, a Frank Zappa concert at a Virginia college.

0: which originally scheduled for March 21 has been canceled, allegedly due to pressure applied by anti-rock advocates of the PMRC. Apparently, the organization objected to Zappa's current campaign to talk his young fans out of voting for radical right televangelist come presidential candidate Pat Robertson. Now, would I do that? Just put it right there, okay? Okay. All the little doodads, just pile them right over here. Oh, that's fine. Just put it right over there. Okay. Nice shot. Okay. Well, I bet Jim got a lot of mileage out of this one here. Whoa. Now, we've got, before we begin, we've got a kind of a semi-critical problem here. Two of them, actually. One of them is the absolutely wretched acoustics in this hall, which may preclude you from experiencing some of our musical nuances. So that means you've got to listen very carefully to hear the words, you know, when we play sensitive and everything. And the other one is, Ike, get that guitar in tune. That's good. Is Merle the one who gets the Golden Award for providing you with that particular... Merle? You didn't tune Ike's guitar, did you, huh? Well, these things happen. Meanwhile, let's pretend to be entertaining. I'll just put this right over here. Doing a song called Stinkfoot. In the dark, where all the fevers grow, under the water, where the shark bubbles blow. In the morning, by your radio, do the walls close?
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0: ladies and gentlemen, Ike Willis. Now, Ike has a sore throat tonight. He's going to try really hard to get that golden tone out there to you, but it's always bad when you have a sore throat and you have to work in a place like this. But that's what higher education is all about. That's Bob Weiss over there on the side. He's advertising oral sex, don't worry about it. This is Mike Keneally. Walt Fowler. Bruce Fowler. Paul Farman. Albert Wayne. Now Albert got married, sort of, yesterday. He's sort of married. So if any of you are worried about whether or not you could acquire Albert for your own plaything after a show, forget it. Albert is ensconced, ladies and gentlemen. That's right. I know you're really happy about that. Kurt McGedrick. Chad Wackerman. Ed Mann. Robert Martin. Scott Tunis. Now Scott, our highly proficient bass player, has tendonitis in one of his hands. It hurts a lot. He says he's not going to be able to play all of his fancy stuff tonight. He's only going to play normal bass. So those bass players out there who waited to see all of Scott's flashy technique, you're gonna have to just squat on it for a while, because he's in pain this evening. Fanties, okay, thank you. Are these fresh?
1: And still moist.
0: Operation Golden Pheasant, ladies and gentlemen, Golden Pheasant. Now over here, lurking in the shadows, is Merle. Come on out, Merle. Merle's the guy who didn't tune Ike's guitar when we started the show. That's right. Hear it now. Merle, the rest of the band will just sort of tune themselves to Ike's guitar. That's the way we're working around here. This is Eric Buxton. He's the largest person on that end of the row. Stand up, Eric. Now we're gonna do something different now. I know a lot of you people have the look of television viewers.

have that kind of appearance. You look like you watch an awful lot of television. And often when we come to socially retarded areas, we find that television has taken its toll. Well, for example, in Pennsylvania, you can see an awful lot of old television in Pennsylvania in between those shows where they want to sell you the necklace. And one of the shows that you get to watch over there is The Untouchables. That's always been one of my favorite old shows. So we went to the trouble of learning how to play the real music from The Untouchables and sort of brought it up today for you. This is our reggae version of The Untouchables. Look out.

0: Rico, that's my pick up. Prohibition's over, but the country's still in a mess. That's right, I want some answers. I want them now. They need us out there. They're about to go into Nicaragua. We got some cleaning up to do here, okay? Get those sport coats with the big white lapels on. They're back in style again. Come on, let's get it on. Let's get out this mug sheet for the 80s. We got a lot of criminals here. We got to take care of them now. Okay, Admiral Poindexter, get the pipe out of your mouth. Get back on Phoenix, the cat where you belong. Come on, buddy. Colonel North, no more secret government for you, buddy. You're through, you're history. William Casey, you're dead. Bush, you're still a wimp. You're out of here, you're beat. Dieter, Nofziger, you're gross. Book him, Dano. Dano, what are you doing here? This is the wrong show.
1: I mean.
0: Sammy, what are you doing here, too? Get out of here. Schultz, you gotta wait light. You gotta clean. You gotta wait for murder with the skin of your teeth. You gotta go. Who's that? It looks like the president. Wait a minute. Oh my god. Hey, it's Tipper Gore. Woo! Tipper, get the hell out of here. Get it in the puppy sleeves right now. Who's that over there? Looks like Robin Leach. No, it's the president. Get out of here, buddy. You're through. You're out of here. Rico, Youngblood, take me to the bridge. In fact, bring me that president over here. Yeah. You're history, pal. You're out of here.

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0: the wrangler would say, I was plenty grand, but by myself I wouldn't have no boss, cause I'd be raising that lovely tiptoe cross.
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0: Oh, Bob, I haven't seen you for a while, Bob. You still Jewish or what?
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0: Frank disagree. Well, no wonders. He's the best, of course, of all of the wares. He done it first.

Carter when I'm on CNN. Because cotton is supposed to feel good on you, so I advertise it a lot, and I get paid a lot of money in the end. Paid a lot of money in the end. Paid a lot of money in the end. Paid a lot of money in the end. Never mind. Later on, Sparky says, and then Sparky says, and Sparky says,

Once again, in the heat.

Everything is elevated. Look at her.

When she gets there, she knows the stores are all closed. With a word, she can get what she came for.

Don't know why it goes on this week.